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I got my whole life, you got your own life. Live your own life and set me free. Mind your business and live my business. 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